I'd like to play a song for you. See, 30 years ago you had the first digital samplers and they changed everything overnight. They weren't sampling these records because they were too lazy to write their own music. They weren't sampling these records to cash in on the familiarity of the original stuff. To be honest, it was all about sampling really obscure things.

You know, in music, we take something that we love and we build on it.

0: Good evening. 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We have taken control as to bring you this special show. 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
1: 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So kick back, dig, while we do it to you in your eardrums. Oh, me? 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My motto is...

W-E-F-U-N-K, y'all. 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The desired effect is what you get when you improve your interplanetary functionship. 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Doing it to you in 3D. So groovy that I dig me. Once upon a time called now. Somebody says, is there funk after death? I say, it's 7 up.

0: Yeah, I dig. Let me put my sunglasses on. That's the law around here. 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Gangsta lean. Y'all should dig my sunroof top. Well, all right. Hey, I was digging on y'all funk for a while. Sound like it got a 3 on it, though, to me. You know, I was down south and I heard some funk with some main ingredients like Doobie Brothers, Blue Magic, David Bowie. It was cool. But can you imagine Doobie in your funk? Ho! W-E-F-U-N-K. We funk.
1: Make my funk the P-funk.
0: Ho!
1: I want my funk uncut.
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1: funk the P-funk. I wants to get funked up.
0: Him,
1: I want the bomb. I want the
0: P-funk. P-funk, y'all.
1: I want my funk set on. Make my funk the P-funk.
0: Home of the extraterrestrial brothers.

0: marriage was really anticlimactic.
1: I want you to keep her in line. Merv!
0: Well, that is... Well, I am sure that you all know what I mean.
1: Ha ha ha!

But the nice thing about them was, it was a pickup truck, but it was a Chevelle. And you could get it with an SS package and up to like a 450 horsepower 454 engine in it. Four-speed transmission, positive traction, rear end, all kinds of sway bars. 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

0: Sasminga, Rowdy Red.
1: Me not know them, I them not know me. 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
1: 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Okay.
0: Ja, ist an.
1: Willst du eine Frage stellen?
0: Ja, ich würde sagen, ich überlege nochmal.
1: Okay, gut.
0: Oder ich guck mal.
1: Hi, Christina. Very good to have you here in the studio.
2: It's a pleasure.
1: Yes. So, yeah, you just finished your tour yesterday in Cologne. So, what would you say about this tour? Like 3 weeks of Europe. What was the experience? What did you take with yourself? Like as like the best moments that you had, or the I don't know. What? How does it feel?
2: I think that the first thing I can say is for us is a dream come true, because we don't have a 60 scene in Brazil. I could say that, unfortunately.
1: Okay.
2: And there are probably we are the only band or one or two bands playing this kind of music there. So we always knew and we always have we always had in mind that it would be a possibility to come here and for people to understand what we play, and the audience would support in a very nice way, and that's what happened. We were touring during almost a month. We had 16 shows in the total. It was really tiring. But it couldn't be better. We are very happy to spend all this time here and meeting so many cool people, nice friends that helped us a lot, because it's not something easy to a Brazilian band to come. So many things that makes things difficult, but we are very happy that we got to go to our target.
1: Yes, you made it, definitely.
0: Yeah.
1: We are also very happy to have you here in Cologne. It's a real honor for us, and we never had a Brazilian band play at our events, so this is also something really, really special.
2: We are very happy about that, for sure.
0: And how did you get in contact to come to Europe?
2: Always the help of friends were fundamental. I tried to come last year. In fact, I tried to book the tour last year, working with the booking agencies, something like this. But of course, it wasn't possible. I didn't even get answers or negative answers for them. And then we have a expression in Brazil. We say, "Nós brasileiros não desistimos nunca." As we Brazilian, we never give up. So, okay, it didn't work this way, we'll try another one. So then I tried to do it myself and get in touch with friends, and that's how it worked. The friends indicated the venues and booked directly concerts. So that's how it was possible to be here. And I'm very, very grateful for everybody who helped us.
0: That's great.
1: Yeah.
0: Yeah, won't we hear a song where she's singing?
1: Yeah, that should be, we should do. So there are a couple of songs where, oh, now I have to work, you have to speak.
3: We just take the next one, I think.
0: Wir haben hier die neue LP, frisch auf dem Plattenteller liegen. So. Jetzt nochmal schnell reingehört. Und ja, los geht's.
1: Okay. So this is a cover song, right? But a very, very good choice for a cover song.

0: So, jetzt muss ich einmal kurz mich entschuldigen. 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
0: Das machen wir gleich, das holen wir gleich nach.
1: Mhm.
0: Okay.
1: Ja, jetzt belege ich gerade, was kann man da eigentlich noch fragen, wenn wir mal hier so schön zusammen
0: stehen. Would you like to come back anytime? It's not, you have to switch on. Number four.
1: Number four is... must be, yeah.
0: Would you do it again? Coming to Europe, all this stress, all this, hard touring.
2: Maybe after 10 years, I can think about that.
0: Seriously?
2: No.
0: We don't have the patience.
2: No, come on. Of course, it's stressful, it's tiring.
0: Yeah.
2: The time we it's a lot of time we spend together. Mm-hmm. Everybody has his own issues and this kind of things.
0: Yeah.
2: But of course, I would love to be here again someday. We would need to prepare new songs, prepare new material, record maybe another record. It's not a plan for a short time, but if we have the door open, why not? It would be great to be back here.
0: Yeah.
1: What record label is it where the record is released?
0: The album?
1: Yep.
2: When?
0: What label it is released on?
2: The label is a label from Greece called Sunny Boy 66 Records. And I used to, this guy of the label, he has a YouTube channel with lots and lots of compilations that she shared. And I've already knew this kind of things, that this kind of music that he promote. And then I saw on his Facebook a page that he was starting a label and he was looking for bands.
1: Mm-hmm.
2: And then I just, okay, a little shy, but I'll try, why not? And I sent him a demo and just 1 minute of each song, but I've already had the full album recorded. So I sent him 1 minute of each song and then, okay, from it's enough, let's do it.
1: Mm-hmm. Yeah, that's great. Yeah. Over this distance and with no direct contact.
2: Yeah.
1: To make it. But I remember a lot of young bands in Greece and Basti. There was a lot of shows from Greek bands.
0: We did some shows with a very young group from Greece, which are called The Census from Thessaloniki. Maybe you heard of them.
2: Amazing group.
0: Yeah. So there's a really cool scene also in Greece. So you should come to Greece as well next time. Maybe continue the tour there.
2: Maybe the label can help. Why not?
0: Yes, yes.
1: Or maybe to LA, to the guys from the sound reasons.
0: Many ideas.
1: It must be nearer from LA to Sao Paulo. Or
0: it's also far away.
2: Yeah, not so far.
0: Not so far.
2: Yeah. Two or three flights.
0: Just two or three flights. Yeah. Would you say that such a tour, like you go to, talking a little bit about my experience, but if you go to another continent, you go to another culture, basically, but at the same time, it's all the same kind of, affection for the same kind of music, so you meet these people. But would you say it changes also you as a band, and you maybe get new ideas or new impressions what things should be like? And
2: yeah, for sure, because being here, it's such a unique experience. Of course, as I told you, in Brazil we have friends to share ideas, but being here and to meet people and especially other bands we play with. We, for example, we played in a venue in Belgium, and the guys played such a cool jazz music, and of course, it's something that we didn't know this band. We paid attention to their concert, and it opens our minds to different kind of music.
0: Mm-hmm.
2: It's great to share the stage with different bands. For us, it's a good experience, and of course, we bring it for us and for our music too.
0: Yeah, what I can definitely say, also you being here also changes something for us. So also we are getting a new kind of inspiration from it. So means a lot to us.
2: About that. Thank you so much.
0: So, I promised before that we gonna listen to a song where you're singing, so I hope I picked the right one now, this time.
2: Yeah.
0: Really sorry. And yeah, it's another cover. I mean, again, I want to emphasize that your own materials are great, but also you have a really good talent of picking the right covers.
2: Thank you.
0: Yeah. Let's listen.

0: Ja, das war Oterno. 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
0: So, jetzt sollten wir alle zu hören sein.
1: Genau. Yeah, maybe one thing we would like to mention as well, because you also have, basically it's your boyfriend who's touring with you,
2: yeah.
1: And we mentioned you as like one of the first Brazilian 60s bands playing in Cologne, but there have been other bands touring Germany before, yeah. And especially we can mention here Osh Hashishin.
2: Yeah, for me, in fact, I came with them
1: yeah.
2: in 2009 and 2010.
1: Okay.
2: I was touring with them, helping to sell merch and carry
1: yes.
2: luggages and
1: yes.
2: so on. And I think that for me to be here with them in that occasion, that was what made me want to be here
1: mm-hmm.
2: now with my band. Because I saw how things worked, how many cool people we meet, especially, of course, we meet in person, and how the Brazilian music has a good reception here. So maybe I think that what happened there in 2009 and 10 put the idea inside my mind.
1: Yes.
2: It's funny because when I came with them, I didn't even play an instrument.
1: Okay.
2: Yeah. But I already had the desire to have to play in a band, but it was so a dream, a very far dream. So from then to now, I learned an instrument, I got a band, I released an album, and now I'm here. So, but
1: amazing.
2: I'm very grateful to them to bring me to be in among this mess. But it's the kind of mess we love to be. And if it wouldn't be for them, for the band, Os Hashishins, and of course Alexandre, probably we wouldn't be here today. So
1: yeah.
0: And
2: it's great to be the second garage band here. In
1: yes, very good.
2: Europe.
1: Very good.
0: And what would be a dream of a band what you like to play with? What band do you like to play together on one stage?
1: To share the stage. Yeah, you shared the stage with a lot of great bands on this tour, right?
2: Yeah.
0: Mm. but is there? Do you have a dream of a band?
2: Let me think. I think that I'm not going to mention a band I would like to, but a band that we did last Saturday, but on Festival Beat,
1: mm-hmm.
2: sharing the stage with the Mummies was mind-blowing.
1: Yeah.
2: Mm-hmm. Totally, because they were playing in São Paulo once,
1: mm-hmm.
2: and I didn't have the opportunity to be there, unfortunately. But now to see the guys live and to play the same stage with them was super cool, super cool.
0: So oh, good.
2: That's fine. That was amazing.
0: Good.
1: Very nice. Shall we pay a tribute to Os Hashishins
0: yeah.
1: and play one more song? Because they basically were the initial point for all this.
0: Hopefully right spoken. Noites Brancas.
2: Noites Brancas.
1: White Knights.
2: Yeah.
0: Oh.
1: I understand.

0: Ich bin heute wirklich zu langsam.
1: Das heißt, man war zu zweit.
0: So, jetzt, genau, immer aufpasst. Gut, wir wollten noch was...
1: Ja, Christina is still here with us and I had one more curious question because here in Europe, you've seen there's quite a crowd and people are still like doing the 60s thing and it's working somehow, but we have a lot of discussion like what is the future for this scene, for this music. There are not so many young people following, and yeah, are we going to continue like this forever? I see Maxime over there. He said, "Whoa, what do you mean?" So, what is your take on that, and what does it look like in Brazil? You just mentioned there's not so many people, not such a crowd that you could play for, yeah. But you're playing obviously concerts also in Brazil. So, what is it like, and what do you think?
2: It's a hard question, isn't it?
1: Okay.
2: Oh my God. First, talking about Brazilian scene, you asked me about the future. We don't even have a present.
1: Okay.
2: In Brazil. It's a little bit sad to say that, but as I told you, probably we are the only band playing kind of 60 music.
1: In a city of millions music. Of people.
2: Yeah.
1: Not such a crowd that you could play for, yeah. But you're playing obviously concerts also in Brazil. So what is it like and what do you think?
2: It's a hard question, isn't it?
1: Okay.
2: Oh my God. First, talking about the Brazilian scene, you asked me about the future. We don't even have a present.
1: Okay.
2: In Brazil. it's a little bit sad to say that, but as I told you, probably we are the only band playing kind of 60 music.
1: In a city of millions of people.
2: Yeah.

0: So in Brazil we don't have future and not even present.
1: Okay.
0: But here in Europe, I think, of course, we don't see many young people, but maybe these few people, these few young people can, if they are so passionate as we are, it will, the future is guaranteed.
1: Yeah.
0: So I hope we can get back someday, or maybe another Brazilian garage band to come. I think that be here as they with the guys with Sachin Shins came before, it opens some doors, as you told me. We can give another perspective, and it's great for us, it's great for you, all the audience here in Europe. So the people who love it will be loving it forever. So let's just pray for the young ones, to have young ones helping us to keep the scene alive as much as possible.
1: Yeah. Yeah, of course.
2: Never give up.
1: Never give up. So there were a couple of young people also at the show yesterday, and they were enjoying it for sure. So let's plant the seeds, you know, and make it grow. Yes. So you're leaving soon because you still have to get to Belgium tonight. Yeah, so it was great having you here in the studio. It was great having you here in Cologne.
2: Many thanks.
0: And for all the Cologne crew that helped us to be here. For the invitation, for the concert, for the radio. We are very grateful and hoping to get back someday.
1: Yes.
2: Yeah.
0: Thanks a lot.
1: Thank you. Obrigado.
2: Or we must plan a travel.
1: Or we to come Brazil. Over to Brazil, yes.
0: For sure. You're totally welcome. Just write me a message and I can host you, take you to some record stores. It will be a pleasure, for sure.
2: Great.
1: We'll be there. So, talking about records, so I play some Brazilian artifacts from the 60s now, and then you will continue. I don't know. Wir machen jetzt einfach mal weiter.
2: Ich glaube, also einige Sachen, die wir hören, haben wir dann gestern schon mal auf dem Dancefloor gehört, aber ist egal. 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
1: Genau.
2: Ja, dann geben wir mal Jazz, ne?
1: Okay.

Tiger Herz, Billy Halle, Holly Flex, Johnny Schuppi, Schuppi, Schuppi, Schuppi. 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

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Yeah, yeah.

0: Canadá, Jimi Henderson, Kai Cigano, Kai Camonigó. Já rangiu Century Fox, Galvin Mia, Cigarette, Billy Halle, Holly Fett.
1: Chup, chup, chup, chup.
0: Bob Dica, Diga, Jimi Henderson.

0: the figure of modern Africa, sure. 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
1: like a His Imperial Majesty. 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Everybody did it on King's Quan.

0: who face me.
1: The love of music, that is the greatest. 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And there's no wages, there's no set wages for what we do. 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

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Das war das Set von Dipswitch. 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So die britischen Sachen ist mal interessant, ne? British English. And we can switch to English too. Maybe we have some listeners from all over the world. So in my set now, I will try to counteract Dipswitch and his music. And I will play some dub too and some dubsteppers. But first, I have to start with this instrumental. Very famous. It's a very classic one. Channel One, baby.

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15 minutes to go, and then we have New York Heartbeats here. So it's Dip Switch and Daniel Tabasso playing the best of the best of the best of reggae and soul music. So give me a signal for a very famous song on a special remix. It's Johnny Clark with the most famous reggae song right about now and from all time. Of course, all time, most famous song. Here it is.

And yes, if it's nice, play it twice. Because on the back we have the real version. This was the dub version. Johnny Clark with No Woman No Cry. Right about now.

New York Heartbeats Radio, baby. Dang Tabasco in the house. Got Salam Disco in the house. Yeah. T-Bong, Shot Levy. We about to mix it up, y'all. We got some Beanie Man. We got some Lauryn Hill, some Fugees, Buju Bantan. We got the works up in the place, y'all. Over here in Cologne, Germany, it's Summer Jam right now. We about to do a little tribute, a little celebration.

0: Yo, yo.
1: How you feeling? 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This is hip-hop, you know. This is all about dancing, you know. Rap is for commercial reasons. So the next song is the next superstar song.
2: Your hands,
1: listen to this. This one will blow up your mind.
2: Because I'm Curtis Blow, and I want you to know that these are the breaks.

0: Tabasco. 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
1: One, two, three, yo, it's Tabasco. 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From Jamaica to London or Soho, me don't know. 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Yeah, yeah, yeah, yeah, yeah. Now it's Kenneth from the West Coast coming to the side. You don't know, he's worth the wide, right? He gonna flash his rolling dice. His rhymes are tight.
2: Yes, sir. Lil Key, 707. Yeah, yeah, yeah. We out here in Deutschland. 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

0: Bat cat. 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Alright, let's do it now.
1: Well, this is my last tune. This is the last tune from Salaam Disco. Daniel Tabasco, with my favorite rap artist, KRS-One. I'm Out for Fame is the song. As next bong from the New York Heartbeats again. So, enjoy your Sunday. Yes.
0: Front Page Entertainment Group. Yeah.

0: for 1995. You sucker!
1: Say, youngins. What y'all getting into?
2: Who, us? Man, we going home. We about to listen to the T-Bong and New York Heartbeats on 674 FM. OG.

You know what I mean? 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Never judge them. 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

for bitches. 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

0: Leave out a plate with a piece of steak, make sure all the wolves is fed. 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
1: What do you got in there?
0: Bitch try to interrupt my dance moves, I don't miss a step. 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

0: Yeah. Yo. We know you're listening out there. To my Coney Island peeps. Yeah, I just had to do it again, right? Every motherfucking fourth, they'll come out there wilding out, shooting shit up, shooting kids. 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Anyway, we catch you next month. Stay alive, man.
1: Say, youngins, what y'all getting into?
2: 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Man, we going home. 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
7: What's good, peoples? How y'all doing out there? We in out of office mode. You know. We got till 12 o'clock. And we rocking a little reggae rap because we just had our Summer Jam Festival here in Cologne. Big up to y'all. And then we're going into some hip-hop because actually this weekend we also had the Old But Gold Festival. Well, all our MCs is over here at the moment. Busta Rhymes, Onyx, KRS-One, big up to y'all. You know what I mean? I'm hoping to see y'all on the 24th up in Hamburg. You know, so yeah, so we're rocking it like that real quick. We had a misprint earlier. That song that just played was Old Time Killing, Cardinal Official. And this joint here is Raiders of the Ark by Jordan. All right, so we out of office. Let's get into it. Let's go.
8: Yeah, yeah. Well, the wicked shall be punished and fall by their own sword. Righteous will never stand tall. Any weapon devised against him shall surely fall. Well, well, lightning crashing.

Shout out New York Knicks. Finally champs, baby. Cheerleader, high athlete, a couch potato. We had a resort in Philly. Cheerleader, baby.

0: Yeah, let me just update you, yo. That last track right there was from Jay-Z, featuring 50 Cent, Lil Wayne, DMX, T.I. It's called Winners. The song before that was Comic Calm Nerd Shit, featuring Pharrell Monk. All right, so we ain't done. We back into it. Let's go.
1: Lucy, put Harry on the horn.
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0: 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Just do it. 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

0: 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That's all that I want.
1: Desire
0: for life.
2: Aku sayang padamu.
1: Desire.

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I don't just want to know about any secret of yours. I want to know about one special secret. Because tonight I want to learn.